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0: You deserve more money. $1,000 and more money. And all you got to do is listen to Rock and Roll, man. In fact, you don't even have to listen long. Because Rocky the Rooster's got a keyword that's worth $1,000. And man, that keyword is coming up next.
1: Coming.
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1: David Bowie song.
0: It was not a David Bowie song. The keyword that Rocky gave out is green. 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

might freak you out. 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But this album came out almost exactly 29 years ago. Wait a minute, what? Yeah! This album is 29 years old. It'd be the same as listening to a Chuck Berry record in the 80s. This song is so old, your mom used to smoke pot.

0: there. The people of Libertyville, Illinois have spoken and demanded a 15-foot-high bronze, highly detailed statue of Tom Morello right in the middle of town. And I agree with you Libertonians. 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And a decent Italian beef.
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We have choices. You have a choice. You have a choice right now. So many choices. I have a choice. I have a choice that right now I could play REM, Losing My Religion, or, hear me out on this, I could play this tune.

We are WCHI-FM, which can be heard from a giant tower on top of the Hancock. 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

It's only four songs, man. Four songs away, and Rocky the Rooster will push out a keyword worth $1,000. Right now, a lot of animal biologists are like, roosters cannot, son. They cannot push out keywords. You obviously have never met Rocky the Rooster, who can not only push out a keyword, he can do it enthusiastically. Four songs.

0: diabolical what I've done. See, I don't turn off the studio computer. You cannot. There are fail-safe mechanisms in place. The engineers have installed them. It's very sophisticated. No, instead, I put a command into it that forces it into a loop, and all it does is keep repeating this loop until I tell it to stop. Now, I know to some of you that might seem cruel, but for those of us that want to hear rock and roll on vinyl, it's a necessary sacrifice. Screw that computer. Capone's Vinyl Vault, tonight, 9 o'clock, right here at Chicago's Rock Station.
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Although, I think you'd be a fool not to. 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

0: So coming up at 9 o'clock, we've got a whole hour of nothing but rock and roll on vinyl. Some really cool tunes tonight, man. You're going to want to check it out, Capone's Vinyl Vault. And then right after the vault, 10:04, maybe 10:03 and a half, we are going to spin the wheel of rock. We've got tickets on the wheel for Motley Crue, Iron Maiden, Breaking Benjamin, Riot Fest, Black Label Society, Leonard Skinner, and many more. 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All of that is coming up starting at 10:03.
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4: 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Why not?

God bless Ozzy Osbourne, man, and Randy Rhoads. And there's a lesson in that. Rule number two. Rule number two in Mr. Capone's Rock and Roll Handbook. It's written in a large font, but it is not embossed. It's bold, and it says, never, ever, never fly on a chartered airplane if you are a

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3: I'm Pat Capone, and welcome, brothers and sisters. Welcome to the vinyl vault. Now, this week, I put it out to you, man. Give me some album sides. Let's play some rock and roll on vinyl, the way the rock gods intended, and you delivered. Man, I had a lot of really cool choices, and we're going to play a couple of those coming up. But first, let's celebrate the anniversary of a really cool album. Now, Wikipedia and many other musical outlets will tell you that Extreme is a heavy metal band. And I don't mean to bust anybody's bubbles out there, but they are not. Yeah, we could call them a rock band, maybe even a hard rock band. Metal band? More than words? Not at all. 36 years ago, almost to the day, they released Extreme 2, Porno Graffiti. And let me tell you, the guitar work on this album, smoking. Nuno Bettencourt is a hell of a player. Just wait till you hear this track. It's called Decadent Dance. 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

0: Decadent Dance from Extreme 2, Pornograffiti, featuring the blazing guitar work of the incredible Nuno Bettencourt. We're going to hear a lot of great guitar tonight, and these are your choices for album sides. So don't touch any buttons, and you never stop the stream, because we are going to kick it off with an old school album side from Aerosmith when Capone's Vinyl Vault returns next.
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0: Right on, and welcome back to Capone's Vinyl Vault, and we are now going to play one of the most important album sides in Aerosmith's history. For many people, Aerosmith is Aerosmith 2.0. Get a grip, pump, love in an elevator, Janie's got a gun, and that's all fine and good. But for many of us Chicago rockers, it started way before that. You see, this is the album that saved their ass. On that first record, their debut album, that wasn't even Steven's voice. He kind of made it up with like an English accent to it. He thought it sounded cool. But for this album, Jack Douglas, the producer, said, "Man, I don't know what you were doing. That's not your voice. There's no way you're going to sing Dream On with that voice." So Jack insisted that Steven use his real pipes. One of the best decisions in rock and roll. Well, let's enjoy the album that saved Aerosmith's ass. And we're going to play side two, just to be a little different. Get Your Wings, side two, track one. 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

It's the album that saved Aerosmith's record career. Because Jack said, Steven, you need to sing like Steven. We're tracking through side two of Aerosmith, Get Your Wings, on Rock 95.5.

a very cool Aerosmith that you normally don't hear on the radio. Seasons of Wither, and we continue with side two of Aerosmith Get Your Wings on Capone's Vinyl Vault.

0: Side 2, Aerosmith's Get Your Wings, Pandora's Box, Seasons of Wither, Train Kept A-Rollin', SOS Too Bad, and of course, on Side 1, we could have got Same Old Song and Dance, my favorite, Lord of the Thighs. So many good tunes on this album. And a lot of people don't know that Jack Douglas also brought in extra guitar players because Brad and Joe, quite honestly, didn't have the licks needed. Oops. Humility. Hey, man, don't touch any buttons and don't stop the stream. We have a most excellent album side from AC/DC when Capone's Vinyl Vault continues next.
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1: Welcome back to Capone's Vinyl Vault, where we're playing rock and roll album sides the way the rock gods intended. And this was your choice. Yeah, I put it out there, man. Give me some awesome album sides. And this one is one of my favorites. So hell yeah, I agreed. Released what? Here in the States back in 1977, AC/DC's Let There Be Rock. Bon Scott, Angus Young, Malcolm, man, this is AC/DC firing on all eight cylinders. Raw, down and dirty, rock and roll. And this is a nice, clean 180-gram anniversary pressing of side two. So let's do it, man. AC/DC. It's Capone's Vinyl Vault on Chicago's Rock Station.

Yes, sir. AC/DC, Let There Be Rock. We are tracking through side two of the international version, completely different from the Australian release. Problem Child kicks it off. Track two, side two, Overdose. You're listening to a kick-ass album side on Capone's Vinyl Vault only on Rock 95.5. Hell yeah, man. 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

Mr. Mark Evans on bass. And some of my favorite Angus Young guitar solos are on this. One of my favorite AC/DC songs, Hell Ain't a Bad Place to Be, on Capone's Vinyl Vault.

It's one of the most common blues riffs. And here, they turn it into the AC/DC blues riff. Listen to this, man. Woo! Damn. Whole Lotta Rosie. On Capone's Vinyl Vault.

0: The international version of AC/DC's Let There Be Rock, released in 1977. It was your suggestion, and a damn good one. Whole lot of Rosie, Hell Ain't a Bad Place to Be, Overdose, Problem Child. That is definitely a kick-ass album side. And that's what we do every Wednesday. We play rock and roll on vinyl, the way the rock gods intended. We'll do it next Wednesday, 9 o'clock, and there's only one place to hear it, right here on Chicago's Rock Station.
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1: Let's play Chicago's favorite game show, The Wheel of Rock. Spinning so many great tickets. There goes Iron Maiden. Oh, Motley Crue. You would have liked that. That's all right, man. Let's see where she goes. Oh, come on, baby. Keep spinning. A little more. Big bucks. 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But this is the Wheel of Rock. Your destiny. And these tickets are free. 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Do it now.
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I'm going to do it. 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

0: if you're like up close, and I know he does it on purpose, you're going to see Zach. He's got the kilt, he's got the combat boots, and all of a sudden he keeps putting one leg up on the monitor. And if you're within the first 6 feet of the stage, what are you looking at? Because I see everybody looking and smiling. Something ain't right about that. Well, you can see it for yourself and figure out what everybody's looking at, because Black Label Society is going to be at the Aragon Ballroom on Saturday, September 12th. 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

I dig it. I like the guitar. John 5 playing the guitar on that track. Brand new Nickelback. Rattle the Cage. With John 5 on guitar. Hell yeah, man. 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

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Yeah.

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The damn Canadians. I don't know, man. 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First off, they got far too many lakes named Bear Lake. I don't trust it. You can't trust a Canadian. However, you can trust a Canadian rock band.

is like a superhero. 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He wears only black hoodies and black engineer hats. He's Super Walt. And he has the best show on Sundays. A whole hour of nothing but new rock. It's called New Noise. Sundays at 9 o'clock, you'll hear bands like Sleep Theory, Sleep Token, Shinedown, and Papa Roach. Right now with Wake Up Calling on Rock 95.5.

0: 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I haven't made a meeting on time in 3 months. 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
1: 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But if the everyone else's want to come over for a beer next Sunday, I'm good with it.
2: 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Why not?

something about him live. I don't know what it is, man. There's something about Scott, right? I don't know what it is, but I'll say this. His vocals were perfect when they came through town. Really. Every note, every lick, 100% in key. He did a great job. But there's something smug about him. I just want to... I don't know what it is, man. Scott, I feel like we need to get you a Harley, man. Something. I don't know, brother. I hope you had a good time tonight, man. I had a great time hanging out with you. Love the Vinyl Vault. We do it every Wednesday, 9 o'clock. Nothing but kick-ass rock and roll on vinyl for a whole hour. Tomorrow morning, Rocky the Rooster's back trying to hook you up with $1,000. I'll spin the wheel of rock. I'll have more Skinnerd and Black Label Society tickets. Hell yeah. Until then, rock on, brothers and sisters. Rock on.

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2: 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The Big 3 playoffs are coming to Dallas, Texas. The 4 best teams in the Big 3 battle it out for a spot in the championship. 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

WCHI, we swear by our humanity, which explains just how really stupid we are. 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

We are WCHI-FM, which can be heard from a giant tower on top of the Hancock. 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

0: Hot Red Hot Chili Peppers. We can't afford to just give it away now. You do it. We have to post on Facebook Marketplace now. It's the Morning Mosh Pit on Rock 95.5. My name's Maria Palmer.
1: I'm Maris. 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
1: 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And you can leave us a message at any given time.
2: Yeah.
1: Hit the red microphone button. 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
2: You know what else is free?
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1: There we go.
2: Facebook's new.
0: Yeah?
2: Go ahead.
0: Oh, I just thought you were going to say weather.
2: Oh, that too. I got you free weather.
3: Michael says don't go outside or look out your window. It'll ruin the surprise. Ah! Here's weather.
2: Going to be cloudy today. Got some lingering showers.
0: Chance of meatballs?
2: Yeah. Possible.
1: How big?
2: Bring your meatball umbrella. Big, thick, heavy meatballs.
0: Finally.
2: Slight chance of afternoon showers, but less than 20% in the city.
1: What kind of meat were they cooked with?
2: Pork. Well, it's a mix of pork and beef.
1: Oh, okay. Mm. Okay.
0: Mm-hmm. Hot dog.
2: Seasoned by Maris, because we know you got that. And it's wind 7 miles an hour, high 78 degrees today.
1: Ooh.
2: So, yeah.
1: Nice little breezy 7 mile per hour day.
0: My app says 8 miles per hour.
2: Whatever.
0: All right, we already need a drink. Let's have one. It's Thursday, baby, coming up.
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0: my word. On Rock 95.5, pretty much most of us have bartended, except for Mikey, which is weird, but yeah. Also makes a lot of sense.
1: I haven't bartended.
0: You never bartended ever?
1: No. What makes you think I know how to make a drink?
0: So on Rock 95.5, I'm the coolest jock because I used to be a bartender.
1: That's subjective.
0: I wrote a whole song about it. Let's play it.
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0: That's the song I was talking about.
2: But we're not at a bar.
0: Not right now.
2: The best way to enjoy Thursday.
0: Direction, please.
2: Is by listening
1: on the
2: car.
1: App.
2: Yes! We're gonna tell you what we think. Depending on what you ordered a drink.
0: That was a live fart by Mikey Toots.
3: I was not going to do it, but she encouraged me.
1: My food is sitting right there, but it's cool. It's cool.
3: I've been trying not to do it.
0: Incredible. Speaking of farts, it's India Pale Ale Day.
3: Oh, yeah, there you go. That'll rumble your tumble.
1: Yeah,
0: it sure will.
1: My stomach's upset already.
0: I know that you're an IPA fan, Mikey, given your man bun and the fact that you're from the Pacific Northwest.
3: Yeah.
0: What's your favorite IPA?
3: I actually really like the Beer Hug hazy IPA here, or Maplewood has a really good hazy IPA, Son of Juice. Those are pretty typical ones around here. They're on a lot of taps, but they're the ones I like.
0: What do you like about an IPA specifically?
3: I don't like thin beer. I like that it's thick. I want to be able to chew my beer. I don't want to be able to see through it.
0: An al dente beer.
3: Yeah, it's like, I don't like Coors Light. I don't really like stuff like that. What's that?
0: I like that
3: I know,
0: stuff.
3: Because whenever I go over to your house, you're like, here's old style. And I'm like, that's just too thin for me.
0: Why don't have you over to my house. Maris, do you like IPAs?
1: I will enjoy a one every once in a while if I'm celebrating something. And I'll go for a little something.
3: Are you a beer guy?
1: Yeah.
3: You are?
1: Yeah.
3: Okay. I don't think I've drank a bunch of beer with you. We were probably drinking liquor.
1: I will absolutely go to whiskey first and just do a neat and call it a day, because I can sit on a neat for about 30 minutes and chill. But if it's a beer day, I try to go for like a wheat or a Hefeweizen.
0: I love Hefeweizen. I also love a Kolsch. But we're talking about IPAs today IPA day. 844-955-9550. Text us what your favorite IPA is, or if you like them at all. I don't do an IPA. Don't like them.
3: Yeah.
0: Although I do know that different IPAs taste differently.
3: They do.
0: They're not all super bitter, but in my experience, yes, they are. I don't like bitter. And sometimes it's like that cilantro kind of thing where it tastes like soap.
3: Yeah, that's weird. I like ones that have a little bit of like fruit infused.
0: Yeah.
3: Like a mango hazy IPA or something like that.
1: And I think IPAs get kind of like a bad rap because they do too much.
0: Yes.
3: They do. Well.
1: It's just like, all right, let me throw a dart at a wall and see what flavors we're going to try and work in today.
3: This is your fruity, frothy, Fruit Loops cereal IPA cake drink.
1: Right.
0: Milkshake, yeah.
3: Come on.
1: And it's like, it's either going to work, and it's like, wow, that's really good. I can only have one of these or I'm going to be on the floor. Mm. Or it's just like, what the hell was this?
3: You know, I never really drank thin beers or low ABV beers. Mm. So one time I really liked lime beer and I got the lime Modelo's, which is really good, by the way. But I drank like 12 of those things and all I've ever drank is IPAs. And I was like, why am I not drunk? What is going on? And I looked, it's like half the alcohol level.
1: Yeah.
0: Yeah.
3: So what you do is take a shooter of lime shooter and you put it in the top of that Modelo and then you drink it.
0: And this is what we would do. If we weren't holy children here on Rock 95.5, praise up.

0: under the employed by.
1: Yes, that.
2: Family.
1: What? How? Sway.
0: My name is Maria. And it being employed by iHeartMedia, that means we are guaranteed human, which means we fall on one side of the inevitable. Human versus robot war!
3: News from the front of the inevitable human robot war.
1: You're going to learn to fly today.
0: Don't make me plow through, because I will.
1: You're going to fly today.
0: Oh, we flapping, baby. Around 58,000 prospective students at the National Autonomous University of Mexico are going to have to take a do-over entrance exam. Two programs were used to police the at-home exam through the majesty of AI supervision. And one expert claimed that more than half of those taking the test cheated. Students, of course, are crying foul, and now one-third of those who took the initial test will be asked to take another one. This time, that'll be conducted in person.
1: Yeah, yeah. You can't leave anybody with tools at home and expect them not to use said tools to succeed. Yeah.
2: True.
1: It's not going to be a thing.
2: I watched a thing yesterday. It was a teacher being interviewed, and she was saying, you know, the biggest thing that scares her as a teacher is that they have sort of no control over kids cheating. Like, if they were to try to figure it out and run things through, they have stuff, but they can't catch it all. And she's like, the kids are so damn good that she goes, kids are graduating, and they can't read, and they can't write, and they can't do things that 10-15 years ago that we had to do.
1: That was base level
2: to graduate.
1: Base level.
0: What if we got this set of tools, and instead of like scrolling, you would read text in like a book, like a paper.
1: Interesting.
0: And then you couldn't connect it to the internet, so that's major.
1: Ooh.
0: Yeah, I didn't know.
2: I remember those. Technology.
0: And then maybe when you're writing, you use a pencil.
2: Pencils.
0: And then you put that onto the paper.
1: Not a plume.
0: No typing.
1: Oh,
2: a feather and ink.
0: A plume. that's less archaic.
2: Blood. I write in blood.
1: Did you guys see the one professor? He white lettered a bunch of stuff.
2: Brilliant.
1: Into the quiz. And he was like, here's your quiz. Go do what you need to do. It's open book.
0: Yeah.
1: And I want to say out of the 100, maybe 5 passed.
2: Yeah.
1: Then
2: if you copy and pasted what he wanted, you didn't see part of it.
1: You wouldn't see it.
2: AI saw it.
1: AI saw it. And there was like 3 specific words, and none of them missed.
2: Yeah, like
1: they
2: half of your thing turned out like about a manatee or something.
1: It was just add a random word in a sentence.
2: I didn't realize it was that.
1: Yeah, it was add
0: it was
1: a random
0: word. Like Madagascar.
1: Yeah.
0: It was just like a word that didn't make sense for the
1: And it's not a geography test or history. It was just add this word in and see what happens.
2: Back in my day.
1: Yeah, back in my day.
0: If we wanted to cheat on a test, we had to take the label off of our Coke, write all the answers on the back of it, then re-glue it onto the bottle. Make sure that Coke is full, though, because you need that dark liquid so the teacher can't see the notes on the inside. And then drink that bitch while you're taking your test, and then your answers are revealed.
2: What about just the palm of your hand? I used to palm my hand.
0: I use that.
2: Oh, also, I get sweaty.
1: Whoa.
2: What?
0: What?
1: Both of you.
2: Well, if you put your hand in your pocket too long, then is I would cheat. I'd try to cheat. And then by cheating and writing everything on my hand, I would know it.
0: Turns out that's what studying is.
2: Ah, gotcha.
0: Yeah.
2: Back in my day.
0: And that's why we would lose the human versus robot war.
3: This was news from the front of the inevitable human robot war.
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4: 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It's time for Pit Happens. 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And all we need is for you to join us right now. 844-955-9550. We're going to put you in a pituation. And your goal is not to get kicked out, tossed out, thrown out, or bounced out by security. Maria.
2: Yes.
4: You are our pit mistress. Where are we headed today?
2: Well, as you know, Stabbing Westward is touring.
4: Oh!
2: We're going to a Stabbing Westward show. We're going to support our boy, Walt.
3: Hey!
4: I love that. All right. So, we need you. We need you right now. 844-955-9550. Be caller 10. Michael, what is that number?
3: 844-955-95. That's the dice.
4: Yeah, baby.

0: Rock 95.5. Are we speaking with Chris from Hammond, Indiana?
1: Good morning, guys.
0: Good morning, Chris. How are you doing this beautiful morning?
1: Good. How's everybody doing? Everybody doing all right?
0: We are doing good. Thank you for asking.
2: We are present.
0: Yeah.
1: Fantastic.
0: Thanks for joining us for Pit Happens today. This is going to be the lovely game where we put you in a pituation, and your goal is not to get kicked out, tossed out, thrown out, or bounced out by security. Maria,
2: yeah.
0: You are our pit mistress.
2: Yeah.
0: Are you ready?
2: Yeah.
0: Let's go.
2: Yeah. We are out at a stabbing Westward show. Chris, it's me and you and Maris and Mikey. We're having the time of our lives. You want to know why? Walt treats us really well. He puts us right up in the pit.
0: Yeah.
2: We are on the barricade.
0: Let's go.
2: We can almost touch the band.
0: Tip it, Walt.
2: And that's exactly what happens, Maris. Thank you for saying it. Walt Flacus. You know that famous guy, both from Stabbing Westward and from Rock 95.5 Middays. He goes in for a synth tip. It's his iconic move. Unfortunately, there's a little beer on the stage. Something spilled. The synth tips a little too much. Too much tipping.
0: Oh, God.
2: The synth tumbles into the crowd. It hits Mikey square in the face.
3: Ow!
2: He toots, and then his nose starts bleeding.
0: Oh, Jesus.
2: He's crying. He's crying like a little bitch. He cannot control himself. He has no tolerance for pain whatsoever. Obviously, everyone around him getting real disturbed by the crying and moaning. Because it sounds like that. Chris, what are you doing, bud?
1: What would I do in that situation?
2: Yeah, yeah.
1: I'd probably pour a little of my double shot of absolute vodka on it and tell him. You'll be fine.
2: All right, we're going Old West with that alcohol as medicine. Let's see.
3: Here we go.
1: A little disinfectant.
0: Got a six.
2: You go over there with your vodka. You pour a little on his wounds. You go, look, it's disinfected. And then you pull him by the man bun and yank it back and open his mouth manually. And then you pour a little down his throat to stop the bitching. Bada-bing, bada-boom, he's silenced. We get to stay for the rest of the show and continue stabbing westward.
0: Yes.
1: He'll be fine in the morning.
0: Yes,
2: exactly.
0: He will.
4: Thanks, man.
0: Well done, Chris. You didn't get kicked out, which means you're going to see Lynyrd Skynyrd at Credit Union One Amphitheater on Saturday, August 15th, which is next weekend.
4: Damn.
0: Wild to think about. But you're all set, my man. Who do you plan on taking with you to this one?
1: Oh, I'm going to take my girlfriend Lisa with me. She loves Lynyrd Skynyrd.
0: Shout out to Lisa. You got yourself a nice little concert date lined up with our man Chris. For everybody else, head on over to Ticketmaster.com to get those tickets. All thanks to our friends over at Live Nation. And on the way next, American cities that are best for romance.
4: Oh.
0: I can't wait to see where Chicago lines up in this.
2: Listen, in my experience, it's not on the list.
0: Yes.
5: It's top five.
0: Oh, we're top five?
2: Are you suggesting that I'm the problem?
0: No.
4: No,
0: we would never say that.
2: Thank you.
4: Never.
2: And you know what? I absolutely agree.

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1: Let him go.
0: A romantic city we are in here. Chicago, a beautiful place. Summer is summering. The people are out on the beaches. Dressed for Lollapalooza, you know what I mean.
1: Not at all.
0: Every now and then you arrive in a city and there's a tangible feeling of romance in the air. We have the top romantic cities in the country.
2: All right. All right.
0: Number five, Jacksonville, Florida.
2: What?
0: If you're romantic at a Jaguars game.
1: The romance is on the pole.
2: They're sitting in the hot tub at the Jaguars game. Jesus.
0: I think our boss used Jacksonville as a punchline in a meeting yesterday.
1: I think her name was romance and I tucked a dollar into her juice drink.
2: Oh my God.
0: No. Her name is Destiny. I know her. Number four, very cool, Chicago.
2: Four?
0: There it is. Top American cities for romance. Maria? Right.
1: Prove it.
0: Hey, I met my girlfriend. I was walking through Wrigleyville after a divorce. It was a few months after my divorce. I was walking by a bar, and I went in and sat down, and this cute bartender helped me, and we've been together for over a year.
2: I will say, when I go on my just random walks in Chicago, gorgeous.
0: Yeah.
2: Just gorgeous.
1: I was
2: going to
1: say, the women in Chicago, absolutely. I mean, they're beautiful.
2: I feel a big butt coming, Michael.
0: Hold on. Let me sit up here. Yeah.
2: Are you about to offend us?
1: Just unfortunately, the other.
2: Oh, my God.
0: I knew it.
1: A little more shallow for me.
0: I knew it.
1: No diving, you know?
2: Okay.
0: No diving.
2: Shout out to all the guys listening.
1: They're great.
0: Number three, a cool city, Austin, Texas.
2: I can see that.
0: Austin's a fun little town.
2: Yeah, that makes sense.
0: Number two, Nashville.
1: Yeehaw.
2: Yeah, I guess.
1: Well, because there's music in the air everywhere. I could.
0: And country music is very, like, love you long time. Yeah, it's very lovey and family oriented.
2: I'll be on the bluesy side of whatever we're doing in Nashville.
0: Come on. I know Kid Rock's got his bar open there.
1: Oh my God.
0: Blake
1: shut
0: Shelton
1: up.
0: Has it.
1: Shut
0: Luke,
1: up.
0: Luke
1: shut
0: Combs.
1: Up. Shut up.
2: Can
1: shut
2: I
1: up.
2: Throw
1: shut
2: him?
1: Up. Shut up.
2: Can I throw him?
1: Yeah.
2: Okay.
1: You can.
2: Finish the list, Michael.
0: Maris, what if one day we just said we're going to the airport, Maris? Blindfold.
2: You will never see me walk away from the both of you faster. And I will go do my own thing.
0: You just get on a different flight.
2: Yes.
0: And number one, no real surprise here considering how big it is, New York City. The city of love.
2: You mean when people are yelling at you for walking in their way? Oh, yeah. So romantic.
0: Smell of garbage in the air.
2: Is that fresh rag you're in? Oh.
1: I love New York City. You know what's not romantic? Paying those rent prices.
0: That's true.
1: So maybe if someone else is paying the bills, I can feel the romance. But until then, I'm going to feel the stifling weight of financial duress.
2: Oh, no.
1: Yeah?
2: No.
0: You know what you need? You need someone to share those bills with.
1: No, I don't want that either.
0: You're in a great city for it, though.
1: Share the bills.
0: Yeah.
1: How about you take the bills? And I...
0: You know what? You're right. That's better.
1: We'll tell the jokes.
0: Way better.
1: And in that way... We are equally carrying the burden, and I'll take the load.
0: Oh, my God.
1: What?

0: jeez.
1: Sure can get you down.
0: Can we skip today?
1: Yeah.
0: Really?
2: Yeah, now
3: no, I want to hear the news.
1: Oh, okay. Well, I don't want to do the news straight up because it's terrible. Luckily, we're going to put a positive spin on those headlines. This is Bad News Bears. Man accused of cutting off diver's air supply during dispute over Miami lobster fishing spot.
0: Oh, that's terrible.
3: Holy.
0: That's crap.
1: Yeah, I had a joke, but I choked. Salmonella outbreak linked to jalapenos at Chipotle in Qdoba expands to 27 states.
3: I can't have any Mexican food anymore.
0: No more jalapenos.
1: Yeah, you got salmonella jalapeno business. Four of this pastor's wives are dead.
0: What?
1: Decades later, police are reopening two cases.
0: They open all four.
3: Seriously?
1: They went out to pasture. Three killed in shooting at North Carolina home.
0: Where's the rest?
1: That's it.
0: That was it?
1: Yeah, it's the charm. Oh. Grief. All of it.
3: My lucky number.
1: Just be at noise beers.
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1: Funky.
0: Funky indeed on the morning mosh pit. Luckily, there's a shirt that can help us. An American clothing company says it has made a t-shirt you can wear every day for over a month without washing it and without it smelling. The company, Herkleon.
1: No.
0: Is the same brand that once made self-cleaning underwear.
1: No.
2: What?
0: Their new shirt called the Herk Shirt V 5.0. I was gonna burp. Is designed to stay odor free for more than 30 days, even in the summer heat.
1: No.
0: To pull this off, the company wove 7 special ingredients right into the fabric.
1: Is it all deodorant?
0: Including copper, silver, zinc, gold, and volcanic ash, plus 2 secret ingredients.
1: Well, I'm hoping one's like cotton or polyester, because that sounds uncomfortable.
3: Yeah.
0: We assume only they and Colonel Sanders know.
3: Sounds heavy.
0: Copper helps stop odor-causing bacteria. Zinc fights the smell from sweat. And volcanic ash soaks up moisture like a sponge. The shirt costs, guess?
1: $3 million.
0: No, too high.
3: Sounds scammy, but also it sounds like something rich people would buy. I'm going to say $59.99.
0: Closer, $79.
1: No.
3: That's an expensive t-shirt, man.
0: But the company says it should outlast 7 regular shirts.
3: What are we doing in the shirt, right? Because, like, I don't wash my clothes very often because I'm not running races every day. And when you wash clothes, they start to lose color. They start to fade. Maris, we've talked about this. Yeah. You're a clothing guy, too. But I don't like this because if I'm out working construction, I'm going to make that shirt stank.
1: Yeah.
0: Well, apparently you're not.
3: This sounds like a test. We need to test this shirt.
1: Yeah, I was going to say, we need some proper Chicagoans to stress test this. I need some folks at Comic-Con to stress test
3: this. That's a good one, yeah.
1: I need real American sweaters to stress test this because I don't believe it. And number two, I don't want to wear a shirt for 30 days.
0: That part.
3: I kind of have been thinking about that, actually. Like, just wearing the same thing all the time so you don't have to worry about what you're going to wear.
0: But then you just get a bunch of versions. That you, like, buy 14 t-shirts. You know what I mean? And then you're good to go. But, no, you're correct. I do think that this is for corporate shills. This is for people that work in air-conditioned offices every day.
1: Ain't seen a sweat. Ain't dripped a sweat.
3: 100%.
0: Like, they're not doing, like, physically laborious jobs. Right. They're not dealing with dirt and mud and grease and grime.
1: I might be weird, but, like, when I put a fresh shirt on that smells like laundry detergent and clean...
3: True.
1: I feel a million bucks.
0: So. Yeah.
3: There is an entry level version for $39. Give you 3 days.
0: That's just a shirt.
3: Weird. That's a regular
0: shirt.
3: That's
0: a normal. That's a shirt.
3: $40 for t-shirts? What happened? That's crazy. $79 for the high end?
0: And just a reminder, federal minimum wage is still, to this day in 2026, $7.25 an hour.
3: Oof.

0: 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Ooh, I want to be rich.
1: Oh, me too.
0: This Powerball is at $856 million after nobody won last night's drawing. The next drawing is on Saturday, and I might have to think about it.
2: All in?
3: Yeah, let's go. All
1: spend every dollar on a credit.
2: Let's go, baby.
0: Let's go.
1: I don't like the odds.
0: TikTok is dumping their dating feature as it was an experiment. I didn't even know they were doing this.
1: Me neither.
0: They had a hangout section that was available to limited groups within the U.S., and they were basically having live stream datings that were happening in the midst of it. I can't say that it went well because they're pulling the plug on it here pretty quick. I'm assuming some bad stuff happened in the midst of this.
3: Listen, I tried dating on TikTok and look how that worked out for me.
0: Well, I think you like being lonely. That's what I think.
1: The look she's giving him.
3: So far, I like it more than the men I've come across.
0: Well, that's fair. Summer heat in Japan has forced a surge in human fridge sales. Maria mentioned this previously, that they're selling human-sized refrigerators for you to chill out in. It is 41 degrees, and you can hang out in there up to 21 minutes. They're on sale for about $10,000. And it's not just being sold to anybody. They're being bought by golf courses, steel mills, construction companies, schools, and other businesses that deal with a lot of heat.
3: Oh, for living people. That's what I use mine for.
0: We'll talk about

0: About that later, because okay. Now I'm an accomplice. Wonder Man season 2 was canceled because Marvel and Disney hate great things. They did confirm that they were going to get a second season after rave reviews from season 1, and the co-creator is still out here saying, I don't even fully understand what happened and why. Hey, Disney, Marvel, fix it. Fix it. Let's get some tickets. Let's give some tickets to Randy from Lyle. Randy, how you doing, my man?
1: I'm doing good. How you doing?
0: We're doing fantastic now that we get to spin the wheel of rock just for you. Got some great concert tickets on the line. Shall we spin?
2: Yeah.
0: Let's spin.
3: Spin it.
1: Let's do it.
3: Twist it.
0: Oh, joy. Mm-hmm. The return of the Carnival of Sins Motley Crue is where you will be headed, my man, over at Credit Union One Amphitheater on Saturday, August 22nd. Man, we are really in August right now.
2: Yeah.
0: I can't even process
2: it. Oh, I got to pay my rent.
4: What do you guys want to dress up for as Halloween?
0: Shut up, Michael. Well, we're talking to Randy. Randy, who do you plan on taking with you to this concert?
1: My daughter, Michelle.
2: Oh, cool.
0: Oh, that's going to be a fun one. Michelle, you're all set. Not her first concert, is it?
1: No.
0: Okay,
1: no.
4: Not with that dad. Good.
0: Yeah. Yeah.
1: Justin Bieber.
4: Okay. Interesting.
0: So you're riding the ship with Motley Crue. Well done.
1: She's going to my thing now.
0: Yeah. Ah, there you go. Yeah, there
2: you
0: go.
2: Are you a believer? Be honest.
1: No.
0: My man. Randy, you are all set. And for everybody else, go and get your tickets at Ticketmaster.com. All thanks to our friends from Alive Nation. And what's this about bras being padded for aerodynamics?
3: Let's go!
2: I'll test them.
0: Okay, that's next on Rock 95.5.
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0: I'm here.
1: Causing a scandal in the cycling community.
2: You have my attention.
1: I know I do. So in women's cycling, there's a trick, allegedly, called chest fairing. And before we get into what it actually is, what's your definition of chest fairing, either of you?
2: I can't.
1: No? No. You don't want to say?
2: There was rules and regulations to this radio.
1: How about you?
3: Sounds like the kind of fair I want to go to.
1: There it is. It involves adding padding to increase a rider's bust and change how air flows around the body, which supposedly cuts down on drag.
3: Okay.
1: I would think making them smaller would do that. I wouldn't think adding. According to experts, a smaller chest can create a kind of air pocket near the stomach that slightly slows a rider down.
3: Interesting.
1: One aerodynamics professor said chest fairing could reduce drag by up to 3.6%. Ooh, when you're racing at that level, that's a lot.
3: Yes.
1: That might sound tiny, but in a sport, okay, blah, blah, blah, blah. The trend was first reported last month by a Dutch newspaper and caused a stir on the women's circuit. On Tuesday, cyclists at this year's Tour de France had their clothing specially checked. It is unclear if any padding was found, but organizers clearly want to discourage the practice and or... organizers would like an excuse to touch women's breasts and make sure
3: let me
1: that
3: check
1: it's
3: them out.
1: Race legal. Talk about getting your bike on a rack.
2: So in sports, there's always the levels of getting an edge. And this is an interesting way that the cyclists are getting the edge so that they can perform better while they're racing. And it's just something, obviously, I wouldn't think of this, but whoever... thought of it. Good on you. Well done.
1: And or perf.
2: I don't think.
1: Why are you thinking about that?
2: What? Do you think it was a guy that was just like, hey.
1: I don't know.
2: Hey.
1: I don't know. I'm just being a dick.
2: You want to move faster on that
1: Here's
2: bike?
1: The thing. Yes, I actually kind of do think that. Because I think you can both be not wrong and there can also be a reason you were thinking that way.
2: Well, it could have been a woman scientist who's like, let's use our figure to our benefit in this situation.
1: Yeah, no, right I'm now. Just being a dick.
2: I'm trying to ally with you today.
1: Ew.
2: I just...
1: don't need it.
2: I want to be...
1: Why, you think I can't do it myself? Because I'm a woman?
2: Well, clearly.
1: Fair.
2: So...
3: Yeah. one of the people on one of the teams said he first noticed that, or she first noticed this in the Paris Olympics in 2024. Quote, there was a rider who suddenly just had enormous breasts. And they said that some of them will stuff them with bags of ice.
2: Oh, but actually, that's smart.
3: It's smart, but by the time halfway through the race, you're back to slow zone.
1: You gotta do those jelly ice packs.
2: Wait a second. What did you call it?
3: Well, if the ice melts, but she's right. If they're jelly packs, then they're gonna stay full. That's interesting. Like my HelloFresh.
1: Also, you would think maybe like tamp them down.
3: Yeah.
1: If you want to get rid of it. I don't know.
3: No, because you think about it, the points, I think, right? Because if you're flat, the air is gonna hit you and slow you down like a sail. And if you have pointy knit, like big, you know what I'm saying, like very
2: Michael
3: sharp.
2: Explaining this is great.
3: Then the air will flow right by.
1: Areola aerodynamics.

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1: Oh my goodness, can it be?
2: What?
1: Not only did we make a friend last week, he returned.
3: Oh my God.
4: No way.
3: Michael didn't scare him away.
4: No, not this time.
1: A second hangout.
2: Was I supposed to come today?
1: Weren't we all? Pat McGann in the studio on
3: Welcome
1: Rock
3: back, Pat.
2: Good morning. Good morning. What's up?
4: What's up?
1: How are
2: Great
1: you?
2: To see you guys.
1: You got these things that I have not seen.
2: Yeah, how about this? I stopped.
1: Era.
2: I made a stop on the way here because, you know, if I'm going to be coming in, we always need stuff to talk about.
1: Mm-hmm.
2: Yeah. So I picked up a couple of newspapers. I figure I'm like the older guy.
4: Is that what I smell? I smell newspaper.
5: That's the ink, Michael.
1: Oh, that's Where nice. Did you find these relics of the past? Today's date on them.
2: I got into a phone booth and dialed a certain number. And
5: how much was that thing?
2: How much do you think this was? Two papers. I got a Sun Times and a Trib.
5: I hope maybe $3 for both.
4: Yeah, that's what I would say.
2: It was $6 total.
5: Oh, yeah. Are you kidding me?
4: Yeah. That's crazy.
2: It's like $1 a page.
1: That's insane.
2: They're very thin, these things now.
1: Now, why would I do that and pay $6 when I can get the news for free with Nazism in the comments on my phone? I like a little spice.
2: I'm kind of old school. I'm going to the experts for news. I'm not just making it up myself.
5: That's fair.
2: Trying to figure this out.
5: Anything good today?
2: Not a lot.
4: Turns out.
1: I'm really good at putting a positive spin on the headlines if you want to read.
3: We know, we don't.
2: I just figure, like, I'm trying to still get to know you guys. Like, I could read your horoscopes or something.
4: Oh, yeah.
1: Yes, please. Okay. I'm a Capricorn.
2: You are?
1: Yeah.
5: Oh, geez.
2: Capricorn.
1: Let's go.
2: All right. This is a solid day to discuss how to divide assets, share the cost of something, or deal with inheritances, taxes. It could relate to family matters or something to do with your home.
5: Wow.
2: A partner or friend might keep things lighthearted.
5: Okay. Maria, do you have a will?
2: It's vague enough to...
1: I have a will and there is a way.
5: Okay.
1: The will... To keep on going until I have any assets to divide. But
2: what's the word
1: yet.
2: On the street on Capricorns? Like, what are you guys known for?
1: We're supposed to be, like, really organized, ambitious, like the type A's of the
5: Did
1: Zodiac.
5: Did you just say organized?
1: Yeah, exactly. That's why none of it's real.
5: Pat, I don't know if you've seen our corner, which is as tidy as it's ever been, but that's our prop corner, and normally Maria has it stacked to the gills with nonsense.
1: Right, but I'm a Capricorn, so it's organized.
2: Can I contribute these newspapers to the props?
4: Of course.
1: Yes, please.
5: Yes, please. What's going on with Sagittarius over there?
2: Sagittarius.
4: The Sag.
2: This is you, Mars?
5: Yes, it's me.
2: All right, this is the perfect day to study, write, or review an important paper because your mind will be detail-oriented. You'll have a practical approach to dealing with kids as well as social events.
1: Cheers, Mikey.
4: Yeah, thank God for that.
2: You might have ideas about covering the cost of something.
5: Okay.
2: Lunch. We're going to lunch.
4: Yeah.
1: Oh, yeah,
4: let's go.
5: Actually, yeah, I just made a new contact who wants to give us free food, so we're good.
2: Oh, no kidding.
5: Yeah.
4: Are you being serious?
5: No, I'm serious.
4: Let's go.
5: Yeah, I was doing another event, and they were like, I want to work with you, and it can be free. And I was like, we will work together forever.
1: Mikey, what are you? What's your Zodiac?
4: Cancer.
1: That makes sense.
2: Uh-oh.
4: No.
1: Same as who you are in the studio.
2: It's like a diagnosis.
1: Yeah. All right,
2: Cancer. It's the perfect day to draw up a budget and think about how to use your money as economically as possible.
4: I know, damn it. I was complaining about this earlier.
2: Right up your alley. Let's face it. You wrote the book. You might give advice to a boss or someone in authority.
3: No, you bet.
2: Or a boss might have advice for you. That's how it would work. Yeah. You might have advice for a boss, and then he's going to tell you to shut the hell up.
4: Yeah, that happens all the time.
1: Yeah, I was going to say, that's Pretty just much. Every meeting. Pat, what are you?
2: I'm a Taurus.
1: All right, let's hear it.
2: No.
4: Like a four.
2: Too stubborn to read it. I don't even know what this means. The moon is in my sign. Dancing beautifully with Mercury, which will increase the pace of your day and attract others to you. Will be a chatty day.
4: Oh, it started off that way.
1: Yeah, there we go. Yeah. Here we
2: be a chatty day. You might be keen to share your feelings. This is how old newspapers are.
4: You might be keen
2: to share your feelings or write down something for someone else to read. Plans to solidify your home look solid. Wow. That's a lot of salad in that sentence.
1: The solidifying the salad? Don't say.
6: Who's doing these?
1: They're real keen on them.
2: Yeah, right?
5: 844-955-9550. If you are that Zodiac friend, can you translate anything that just happened for us and why it's lining up that way?
7: It's the stars, Maris.
5: Okay, you would be that friend.
2: Are you a believer? Do you subscribe to this stuff?
7: Hell no. I only believe that we didn't land on the moon. And, listen, come on. I have beliefs.
2: Is that
1: things.
2: True?
7: Reasonable,
5: no, he does.
7: Real
5: that's,
7: things.
5: That's his
1: Where
5: thing.
1: The earth is
7: was,
1: flat.
7: Was the wind blowing? There was the flag was blowing, oh and God. Something was blowing the flag, and there's no wind on the moon. I just have questions.
5: Bro.
1: There's no atmosphere on the moon.
7: There's no wind.
1: That's not how that works.
7: Who was holding the camera?
5: What do you mean? All the technology.
7: Nope. I will not hear logic. I am
1: no, we know.
7: Choosing to be confused.
1: It's nice to hear you say that out loud.
5: He's like, you can't have a timer on a camera that day and age, and we just sent somebody to the moon. That's not a thing at all.
7: Nah.
5: Okay. Yeah, we deal with this every day. I'm sorry.
2: I got to convince him.
1: Yeah, try.
2: Dude, have you seen Armageddon?
7: Well, you know what? Actually, you're right, Pat. You've changed my mind.
1: That's what it took.
2: I just show my son that movie. This is how crazy it is in the world for these kids that are growing up. Like, yeah. You know, my son was born in 2013. He's been through a lot. Right?
1: I don't think anyone should
2: We're watching Armageddon. We're like a half hour in. And he's like, Dad, did this really happen?
5: What?
2: Like, to them, I think it could almost be conceivable.
1: Yeah, and you're like, it did.
2: Yeah, yeah, this is a true story.
1: Yeah, this is actually a documentary.
2: That's insane.
5: That's wild. That he was like, that actually might have happened.
1: Speaking of how the kids need some proper schooling, that's coming up. Do you have the August scaries?
2: Oh, God. Oh, my gosh,
1: have you heard about these?
8: You got to get school stuff for kids.
2: Yeah, August is like the Sunday of the months. It really is. I never thought of it that way. It is a dark hole. Yeah, a lot going on.
1: Indeed. Did you have to do the school supplies list? Or were you like, that's what my ex-wife is for? She's got that one covered.
2: She's not very keen on that's old school too. I think it actually is. I got them last year, so I think we've been doing like every other year.
5: Yeah,
2: but we'll see. I do have to get my daughter an iPad. She's going to high school, so I got to get that. That's like a school supply.
1: What?
7: Now get out of here! Like required?
2: Yes,
5: the school district doesn't supply that.
2: It's a Catholic school. No. They don't have.
5: Okay.
2: Yeah.
5: They just charge you for everything else, and then you have to buy the iPad on top.
2: We're having an iPad bake sale to raise money.
7: They're not cheap. Yeah. Well, we learned now you can lease them. You can lease those products from, although you don't want to send a kid to school with a leased product.
5: No.
1: And then you don't get to keep your notes and stuff.
7: Yeah.
2: That would be great.
7: Good luck. You got to give it back.
1: My Catholic school had Sperry's as required part of the uniform.
2: Sperry's?
7: The shoes?
1: Docksiders. Yeah, like the real expensive ones from Nordstrom that not everyone can afford. You had to have them as part of the uniform.
5: Wow.
7: Know what we had in public school.
2: Where would you go to school?
7: Nothing.
1: Georgetown Visitation.
7: All right.
5: You said that with your pinky out.
1: Well, to be fair, I only went there for 2 years of high school. Then I went to public school, which is where I belong.
5: A dramatic shift.
1: It literally won. They had a great theater program, so I went.
5: Well, good.
7: I went to public school. So I went to a couple. I was homeschooled for a minute. Go figure. And I went a private school for a couple years. But my last year, I convinced my parents. I was like, I want to go to public school. And our school happened to be the only school that had a video production program.
5: Nice.
7: Had I not went to that school and done that video production program, I wouldn't be here.
1: And that's how he knows the moon landing is a lie.
2: I've not been homeschooled. You might believe.
7: And the earth ends at Antarctica.
5: Oh, God. I went to Proviso West over in Hillside. Where did you go to high school, Pat?
2: I went to Marist High School.
5: Oh, okay. Yeah. Yeah. Yeah.
2: Southside.
5: Yeah. Very close to my name.
1: Almost I was going to say, I went to Marist High School.
5: Yeah.
1: That's what Marist teaches you.
2: You're currently enrolled.
7: Yeah. Every day.
1: And I'm failing.
5: Yeah, you are. We got to talk about that after the show. But are you one of those parents, you get excited to send your kids back to school so that they're out of the house and just leaving you alone for a little while?
2: Oh, a little bit. But, you know, I am enjoying the summer, too. Like, it has been nice to not have to. But the schedule is more structured, a little bit more routine. Okay. Yeah, I'm ready to.
7: How does this work as a comedian? You go, does your wife or your ex-wife, do you guys co-parent a lot? You'd have to if you're going out of town all the time.
2: Yeah,
7: I would think.
2: It's like an even split.
7: And you guys live close?
2: Yeah, not too far.
7: Oh, that's nice.
2: Yeah.
7: I would think that would be tough. I have a friend who was trying to get to move out here, and he was like, oh, I got a kid, man. I can't just leave, yeah. You know? It's interesting.
2: It's only a few blocks, but it feels a little further.
1: Especially when you're real sleepy on a Sunday. Right. Yeah. And you all that care.
5: Also, Pat, how's the podcast going?
2: It's going, you know what? I'm very excited about the podcast because we're about to hit our 50th episode. Wow, which nice. Is
7: well done.
2: Yes, I got Ozzie Guillen lined up.
1: Wow.
2: For the 50th. And what a weekend he's got ahead of him.
5: Yeah.
2: They're going to retire his jersey, that's retire the number 13 this weekend. It is overdue, right?
5: Hold on. I have to do this for the room. Maria.
1: Yeah.
5: Who is Ozzie Guillen?
1: Athlete.
5: Yes. Okay. Yes. Accurate. Any other things about Ozzie?
1: Pat's got it.
5: What did he do in 2005 that was so spectacular for the city?
1: Played sports.
7: What sport?
2: No one had done it since 1917 for this team.
5: Specifically,
1: what?
5: Pick a team.
1: Oh,
5: pick a team.
1: He's on the Bulls. He's on the Bears
7: with Caleb Wilson.
1: He's on the Cubs.
5: Oh,
1: he's
5: my
1: on
5: God,
1: the White Sox.
7: Really,
1: oh,
7: okay.
1: He's on yes. the White Sox.
7: Last but not least,
1: right.
7: Just like in baseball.
1: I know.
5: I miss Ozzie being out there with the guys. He'd get them fired up in a different way. It was just amazing to see him out there.
2: Yeah, mm-hmm. I mean, I feel like he was just ahead of his time with the way he managed the team, and just his personality is so big, and he's just so beloved by like White Sox Nation. It is huge, and he's just especially a great Maria. Chicagoan.
5: Yes,
2: you know
5: that
2: he was rookie of the year in '85. That was like a golden era, right? Like he came into Chicago, I think, in '85. Jordan was rookie of the year in '84. Mm-hmm. Ozzie in '85.
7: Wow, what a time!
5: So we kind of have a new generation that's budding right now. We've got the Calebs, mm-hmm. on the Bears and the Bulls. We've got Bedard, who's coming back from injury. PCA, and then all of the great. I said the Calebs.
7: Yeah. I got you.
5: Yeah, thank you.
1: My boy Leb.
5: Yeah, and obviously all the studs that we've got on the South Side too. So, Pat. Absolute pleasure.
2: Hey, great to see you guys. I'm going to leave these newspapers here in case you need any.
7: Well, thank you. I can keep up on my horoscope.
5: They will be here until next week.
1: Will you hang out with us again?
2: Yeah, I'll be back. I'm coming back.
5: Yes. Okay, cool.
7: Well, are you going to bring face lotion next time? I'm dry today. Your podcast is sponsored by a men's skincare company.
2: And I waited Chandley.
7: All week.
2: And I dropped the ball.
7: To rub my face.
2: Oh, my God. I need to put a note. I'm embarrassed that I left it behind.
1: Don't worry.
2: I need
1: worry,
2: to put a note. In my phone.
1: I got some fish.
2: This is what you get for the...
7: Oh, my God!
2: When you acknowledge we landed on the moon, I will give you skincare.
7: Boy, that's going to be a tough one. I'll have to do some research this week. Talk to my buddy Buzz.
5: Pat, thanks for coming in. On the way, we've got Thursday. We're going to talk Thursday next.
1: We're living Thursday, baby.
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0: Oh, you're ready to go on air. That's good, Maria. Thank you for being a part of this today.
1: She hid his headphones right before we went on the air. What a jerk.
0: Oh, do you want me to play the music, Maria?
2: Is that what you want?
0: There you go.
2: I was gonna do it.
0: Are you gonna do it?
2: No. Well, no.
0: Are you ready now?
2: I've been ready. I'm waiting for you. Oh, no.
1: Oh, I like this one. Let's go.

0: You are now to drink.
1: On the app.
0: I think that worked.
1: On the app.
2: Tell us about the bit.
0: Well.
1: She's in trouble.
0: We love us some alcohol.
2: And,
0: okay. It's Rock 95.5 Thursday, but we are not.
1: Maris, you're doing a great job on a Thursday.
0: Thursday.
2: Oh, he's going to die.
0: Thursday. Yeah, you don't need to be ostracizing anyone. No one is in your corner here. What's your favorite drink?
2: Whiskey neat.
0: Whiskey neat? That's your favorite?
2: Or squirt. It's a very
0: care to clarify?
2: It's a very refreshing grapefruit soda.
0: Oh, okay.
1: Caffeine free.
2: Been around since 1938. You get a nice cold can, and then it just bubbles and fizzes up real nice when you pour it in a glass. And then as you go to take that sip, it tickles your nose just perfectly. And then the taste. Ooh.
1: I gotta leave.
2: Ooh. So delicious.
0: It's tickling your nose?
2: The bubbles.
1: You do it right.
2: You never had the...
1: I'd like to tell you my favorite drink.
0: I'd like to hear it.
1: A dirty martini.
0: No, it's not. Your favorite drink is a dirty martini?
1: My favorite liquor drink is a dirty martini, sure.
0: Is it really?
1: Yeah.
0: Are you a middle-aged female divorcee?
1: Yes.
2: I was going to say, look at him.
0: Yeah, you're right. She has like a red lip.
1: Yeah, that's right.
0: Greg Goose Martini.
1: I mean, if it's a beer, it is National IPA Day, technically. If I'm choosing anything, it's a hazy IPA.
0: Yeah?
1: Yeah.
0: I actually think mine is old style.
2: We know.
0: I don't want it to be, but it is.
2: You're a garbage human.
0: Yeah.
2: And I say that as a compliment.
1: Right.
2: Because she is a garbage human.
0: Hey, I'd like to think I'm a recycling human.
2: No, you need, no. That's expensive.
0: Can I be a compost pile human?
2: Yeah, right. That's about it.
0: All right.
2: So,
1: okay. Fermenting over there.
2: But here's the thing. Why? There's like a lot. We have a lot of great beers. And I know like everybody gets into their zone and their flavor, but old style.
0: Yeah.
2: Why?
0: I like the taste. I don't know. And also, I don't like to drink all that much. Like, I'm a small human being. So, I'm not sitting down and having four beers. You know what I mean? I'm sitting down and I'm having two. And I like exactly where the alcohol percentage is for old style. I'm not going to get too drunk. And also, it doesn't make me feel icky afterwards because it's watery.
1: Yeah, that's true.
2: I will say, at Lala, I saw my life flash before my eyes because Maria walked over with a Cutwater.
1: Oh, boy.
2: And we have learned why Cutwater is so strong. And I was just like, well, there goes my day.
1: I learned that from you guys at Lala. Because I've been drinking Cutwaters just out of the can.
2: Yeah.
1: You're supposed to split those.
2: Pour half into over glass or with water.
1: I'm not doing that.
2: Cut water.
1: Yeah, all right. Yeah.
2: And you get two drinks out of the can, or you're supposed to, but everybody drinks it like it's just a beer.
0: If you're a pussy.
1: They do hit hard.
0: Want to get the most bang for our buck.
1: That's right.
2: Understood.
0: So we chugging those. Also, it's like a canned wine.
2: But you sip a canned wine. People would be smashing Cutwaters like there's nothing. And then, like, you get to the point where a Cutwater is refreshing, and then it's just like, oh, Lord, here it is.
1: Yeah, here we go.
0: I've never been at the point where a Cutwater was refreshing. But they sip wine. Have you ever played Slap the Bag?
1: No.
2: No.
0: Well, I live a little.
2: I'm an elegant gentleman. I don't throw bags around to waste wine.
0: You're a dirty dog, and that's how I like you.
2: But 844

0: Fellow creeps, fellow weirdos, you do belong here. This is your morning show, The Morning Mosh Pit, on Rock 95.5. Boys, what are we doing?
1: Sports!
0: This is my favorite part.
2: Have I told you about my Cubs, baby? Not only are we winning money, anybody who's gambling on Cubs right now, but damn it, Cubs are winning. Swept the Dodgers right out of town.
0: Should have gone all in.
2: Bye-bye, Shohei Ohtani. Yeah, actually, I hate to say this. You're right.
3: Butterfly effect.
0: I'm used to hearing it.
2: But Maris has a good theory.
3: If he would have bet that money, he would not have won.
2: The Dodgers would have just spanked the Cubs.
3: It would have been a different Dodgers team.
0: Bold of you to assume Michael carries so much influence over the universe.
3: I'm just saying.
2: You know, we should test the theory one of these days. I will do it one of these days. You're a bad influence.
0: When is
2: but it does sound fun. I'm not sure. Oh, well, they're playing today. Yesterday,
0: go all in.
2: Cubs led the entire game until basically the end when the game ended 6-7. Cubs win over the Dodgers, and they're back in action today at Wrigley Field against the Toronto Blue Jays. First pitch, 1:20.
0: Well, Toronto. The Toronto Blue Jays.
2: Unfortunately, the White Sox on a little bit of a skid. Second game they've lost against Boston. This one, they didn't even score a run yesterday.
3: You know, sometimes you have to lose to learn how to appreciate winning.
2: That was the Cubs midseason.
3: And I think that's where we are with the Sox. They're having a little rough patch, but they're going to turn it around when they come back home.
2: Yep. Back in action today at Fenway, and then they're coming back for a series against the Cleveland Guardians starting Friday.
3: Yep. You got Ja Rule on Friday's post-game concert, and then Ozzie Guillen is getting his jersey retired.
2: That's a fun
3: and
2: night.
3: Maria.
0: He's going to be on the Pat McGann podcast.
3: Yes.
0: Fun fact.
3: We found that out. And what team?
0: He plays for the White Sox.
3: Coach
0: for the White Sox.
2: Well,
3: We're trying.
0: He was a member of the White Sox. His socks were white.
3: Wow.
2: Training camp still going on for the Bears as well. No more bad news out of there. So things are looking good. People talking very highly about Caleb Williams across the sports universe, even national broadcasts ranting and raving. Stephen A. Smith going on and on about Caleb Williams. Things are looking really good this year.
3: I have additional good news.
0: Yeah?
3: Hold on.
0: Okay.
3: I don't like that one that much. Hold on, this
2: okay,
3: one.
2: Which one.
3: There we go.
0: Okay. Oh, it's different. It's different music.
2: I know where this is going.
3: Where is this going, Maria?
0: To the stadium.
3: The Hall of Fame Stadium Canton, Ohio, because what's today?
0: Thursday.
3: The Hall of Fame game is tonight. Football is back.
2: Yeah, it's like the official kickoff.
3: Ooh, it's felt weird being without you, football. I missed you.
0: Oh, my life is different.
3: So happy to have you back. But tonight, we get to watch our first preseason game. Arizona Cardinals taking on the Carolina Panthers. And do I care? Absolutely not. Will I be watching?
2: Damn right.
3: Oh, it feels good.
2: It doesn't. I have a question.
3: The music. Ooh. Let's go. What
2: are we dressing up for Halloween? It's fall. It's football season. It's time to figure this
3: Maria,
2: out.
3: Maria, you go low. I'm going to go high.
2: Oh,
3: and
2: no.
3: We're just going to make them spin.
2: Is she getting the bat out again?
3: Yeah, she is.
2: Oh, no.
3: You forget that he likes that, Maria.
4: A win is a win, even if we're both winning.
3: Hey, guys.
4: That is how sports works. You should know that.
2: I like that she cannot hit me off beat. She has to keep a tempo.
3: She's doing a good job. 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

0: God of War is one of those video games that I unfortunately never played. I've got it queued up in on my PlayStation. I've got two games downloaded, ready to play, and I just haven't gotten there. My gaming queue is really large, and I need to get through this because God of War is getting a TV series on Prime Video. It's been delayed a little bit because the original actor who is going to play the main character, Kratos, Ryan Hurst, got hurt.
1: Got
0: injured on set. He's going to be out for a little while. The next name that is floating around is Dave Bautista.
1: Oh, I love that, actually.
0: Why do you love that?
1: Why wouldn't I?
0: I'd like to hear your
1: I think
0: choice
1: he's a,
0: there.
1: I like the way he truly dedicates himself to acting in a way that non-actors don't typically do.
0: Okay.
1: And I think that he does a good job portraying those kind of action-type figures.
0: Okay.
1: Why?
0: I'm 50-50.
1: Okay.
0: Because I feel like for this role, they're just trying to, they're looking for somebody who fits the build.
1: Yeah.
0: And isn't necessarily, might be the best actor for it.
1: But I think he's a good actor. Build.
2: Like he's a monster. That
0: yes,
2: guy's
0: no,
2: huge.
0: Bautista is a monster and he's done great in different roles. I feel like they were just on Instagram and they're like, okay. Oh, that we could throw some makeup on that and make it work.
1: I think they watched Guardians of the Galaxy probably.
0: Yeah, but Drax is such a different character, though.
1: Right, but that's kind of the thing because he's also very different from Dave Bautista.
0: Mm-hmm.
1: That's a sign of a really good actor.
0: He did really play the hell out of Drax.
1: That's what I'm saying. Like, I actually have acting respect for Dave.
0: Okay.
2: Does the storyline of this series follow the video game?
0: It should, yes.
2: It does. Do you know? You don't know for sure.
0: I mean, it's based off the video.
2: Gotcha.
0: Game. Yes.
2: Okay. Cool. Interesting.
1: Yeah.
0: Did you play? Are you aware?
2: No,
0: of the
2: no.
0: God of
2: I was
0: War,
2: just
0: Michael?
2: Wondering what the hell the storyline is. Then I don't know anything about all this. Can you like two sentence me?
0: Cliff notes. The Greek gods treat him terribly, and he's out for revenge.
2: Oh, cool. All right, that sounds fun.
0: Yeah. I think at some point they kill his wife.
3: Oh.
1: It's been...
0: And she's actually being featured in the next God of War game.
1: Nice.
0: That's why I gotta get caught up. There's a lot happening around all this. but...
2: I love that you're always behind.
0: I am.
2: Like, there's so many things in queue.
0: Consistently behind.
1: Because he works so constantly that he doesn't have time.
0: You know, that's all I do. I got three families to take care of.
2: That's true.
0: But 844-955-9550. What do you think about Dave Bautista as Kratos in God of War?
1: I like it a lot.
0: Let me know.

0: the show out there at Tinley Park. Guns N' Roses, Rock 95.5, Chicago's rock station. The Morning Mosh Pit is on, and it's time for rock news. I'm excited. I'm going to go see the Foo Fighters this weekend.
1: I'm actually excited for you.
0: We were talking about this a little before the show. I didn't even realize it's my girlfriend's birthday, and I'm like, what do you want to do for your birthday? And she's like, I want to go see the Foo Fighters. And I was like, wait, what?
2: Yeah, they're in town.
0: In 2 months, every band in the world is in town, right? So it's kind of hard to figure out.
1: I forgot about Riot Fest after this, too.
2: Yep.
0: Well, and then I was thinking, like, wow, I haven't even heard anything about the Foo Fighters show. And Maris, you pulled up, and you're like, well, that's because it's completely sold out.
1: Yeah.
0: Soldier Field, top to bottom. But Foo Fighters and Queens of the Stone Age, and Mannequin Pussy.
1: Yeah.
0: They're opening the show. Both of those bands, Queens of Stone Age and Foo Fighters, in rock news today. Matt Cameron is addressing whether Dave Grohl asked him to join the Foo Fighters in very specific timing. He stepped away from Pearl Jam, and he said that Dave Grohl did text him. They said they texted back and forth a little bit. Quote, we went back and forth a little because he's such a supportive guy, but I wasn't really looking to do the Foo Fighters.
1: Gotcha.
0: It seems like he's pretty focused in on getting those mixes and masters of the old Soundgarden stuff up and out. He's also been in Pearl Jam and Soundgarden his whole life. Like, take a little break, man. He's got a family.
2: What a life, by the way.
0: That'd be pretty cool, wouldn't it?
2: What an incredible list of accomplishments.
0: It is awesome. And then Queens of the Stone Age, who this Saturday night are opening for the Foo Fighters, launched their own complaint hotline.
1: Quote, cool.
0: No bitching too big, no whiny too whiny.
2: No,
0: it just says whiny. Oh, no, it says tiny. You're right. I read it wrong. It's a 24/7 help hotline, or a helpline. It's a place where fans, friends, and foes can call up and feel free to, quote, air their gripes and grievances, moans and groans, charging and carping, any judgments they wish to pass.
2: Can you actually send that to me? I got some complaining to do.
0: Well, one of the things that's kind of funny is they said they have it rigged up so that they can answer it at any time. So, like, if you're calling, the band may just pick up, which would be kind of funny. It hasn't been confirmed, but rumor is that the band members are picking up the calls randomly. The phone number is 760.
2: Hang on. 1 second. Let me get my phone out.
0: This is so much cheaper than therapy.
2: Yeah.
0: 760-473-1966.
1: I feel like we should call them tomorrow.
0: Just do it on the air? Can we do it on the air? Leave some gripes?
2: Yeah, we're going to do that tomorrow on the Morning Mosh Pit.
0: All right, cool. 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
3: 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It's time for Fun to the Head. It's a lovely trivia game where you answer questions. We get shot with Nerf darts. And you can take one of us hostage to provide you a safe. Michael, what is wrong with you?
2: Nothing.
3: Are you sure?
4: Well, I mean, there's a lot of things wrong
5: with me. Took the
4: plug
5: out too
2: right now.
3: Oh.
2: Yeah.
3: Did you realize you didn't wash your hands?
2: Yep.
3: And then he did it again.
2: Yep.
3: All right. We got AC/DC tickets up for grabs for you. If you want to win them, you got to be caller 10. You also got to play our game. 844-955-9550. Be caller 10. 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
0: 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Yeah, don't worry. They're using Nerf weapons.
3: Are we speaking with John?
5: Yes, you are.
3: What up, John?
6: Johnny!
1: Welcome to our professional radio show.
5: Happy Thursday, everybody.
3: That's right. John said it right. It is Thursday indeed.
6: Wow.
3: Do you have a favorite drink this early, John, that you like to enjoy?
5: I like a little espresso in the morning.
3: There you go.
6: Espresso martini.
3: Fancy man over here.
1: Fancy man.
3: But yes, thank you for joining us in Fun to the Head today. This is a lovely trivia game where you answer questions. We get shot with Nerf guns, and you can take one of us hostage to provide you a save. Now, you have to decide now, who do you want to take hostage? Myself, Maria, or Michael?
5: I'm going to go with you, Mary.
3: Okay. It is an honor.
6: Nice.
3: To be chosen by John.
1: Indeed.
6: Thank God I don't have to.
3: Here we go with question one.
6: Ow.
1: In Inspector Gadget, what is the name of Gadget's clever niece who secretly solves most of the cases?
5: Penny.
2: Nice, dude. Wow.
1: Well done.
6: I loved Inspector Gadget. I wouldn't have got that.
3: Okay. Inspector Gadget.
1: Never seen it.
5: Huge fan.
6: You've never seen Inspector Gadget?
3: Get out of the studio.
6: Gadget?
3: Get out of the studio. Okay. Michael, read the questions.
1: Question two.
2: I can't read.
1: He's still sounding it out, man. In golf, what bird-inspired term means scoring 3 strokes under par on 1 hole?
6: Oh, my God.
5: Whoa. A birdie?
1: No. That would be an albatross and or a double eagle.
3: Whoa.
6: Double eagle.
3: Okay. Yeah, I would never got that. I'm not a golf guy.
5: Not a golfer.
6: What do you call these hand motions I'm giving you guys?
3: Double bird.
1: Okay. All right. Well, one wrong. You still have a save, by the way.
3: Mm-hmm.
1: What unusual name is given to a group of hippopotamuses?
3: Whoa.
6: This is crazy.
1: Good thing you have a save, huh?
5: I'm going to go with my save on this.
1: That's a good call.
3: Yeah. Thank God for zoo books. That's a bloat.
6: A bloat?
1: Do you ever do zoo pals?
3: No.
1: They make eating fun. So do I. Next question.
3: Somebody, please. Anybody.
1: What giant robot? No, not anybody. That's the issue.
6: He just comes with a huge smile on his face.
1: That is what's going to happen.
6: Well, no.
1: Okay, next question. What giant robot is created when the original Power Rangers combine their individual robot zords?
5: Oh, God.
3: 5, 4, 3, 2.
5: I don't know.
1: Mine was a little limp. Hang on.
3: Okay.
1: Misfiring.
5: Okay. Right. These ones are hard today.
6: Damn. Her gun didn't shoot twice. And once she did, she caught him right in the gullet.
1: All right. This is your last chance.
3: The answer was Megazord.
6: These are hard questions today.
5: Megazord.
6: Oh, okay.
1: They're at least half-chub questions. What is the center of a dartboard commonly called?
6: Nice.
5: A bullseye.
1: In the bullseye, you won your tickets.
3: Woo-hoo! Well done, my man. You are going to see AC/DC. They're going to be over at Notre Dame Stadium Friday, September 4th. And we have confirmed that Taylor Momsen is on this tour. Yep.
1: Nice.
3: So, well done. You got a double dose of greatness going on there. Mm-hmm. But, John, we do want to know who you plan on taking to this one.
5: Oh, I think I'm going to take my wifey.
3: There we go. Wifey. Shout out your wife. What's her name?
5: Janessa.
1: Janessa.
3: You are going to an amazing concert with that lovely husband of yours, John. And John, you're all set. For everybody else, head on over to Ticketmaster and get your tickets today. All thanks to our friends over at Jam Productions. And wouldn't you know, we got an opportunity for you to win some money so you can buy more concert tickets with that rooster named Rocky.
6: Thank God.
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0: Rock 95.5, Chicago's rock station. So much fun today. Huge thanks to Pat McGann for coming in.
1: Love him. He's our friend.
2: It was really good. Best friend.
0: Yeah, I've read my horoscope for the first. He read our horoscopes, and I heard mine for the first time in probably 15 years. Still stupid. Still didn't make any sense. I mean, if you believe in it, that's fine. Believe in what you want to believe in. But for me, I always find them to be a little obscure. Let's get to text time, shall we? 844-955-9550. Get your texts in all day. We read them right now. 70 from the 708. Thursday. Whoop, whoop. Today is number 13 of 14 from the Fireball single shot bottles from Christmas. Served with a well-sauced burrito.
2: Whoa.
1: Ew. That is a terrible combination, mixture. But I enjoy the enthusiasm nonetheless.
0: A good morning.
1: Yeah.
0: From the 219, finally a topic I'm good at. I know Beer Hug is made by Goose Island, but if you like IPAs, check out the Three Floyds Gumball Head or Zombie Dust. I do. Zombie Dust is good, too. Brewed locally in Munster, Indiana. They are amazing. Shout out. National IPA Day.
2: Yeah. Gumball Head is fantastic.
0: From the 312, I'm not an IPA kind of girly either, Maria.
1: Yeah, it's just not for me. I like my old styles.
0: Yeah, I like to chew my beer. From the 219, so the human fridge is basically the opposite of a sauna.
2: Yeah.
0: I still don't think I'd fit in this thing. I'd have to fold myself in half.
2: I think you would.
0: Too tall.
1: I'll fold you in half.
0: Yeah. From the 219.
2: Maria.
0: Well, she means punch me in the stomach, I'm sure. From the 219, I'll take that challenge.
1: Either
0: As a pool guy who works outside in 9,000 degree temperatures, if you buy it, I'll wear it every day for 30 days.
1: Yeah.
2: That's valid. And I would need someone like you to stress test it.
1: Yeah.
2: The shirt that you don't have to wash for 30 days.
0: Yeah.
2: Crazy.
1: But it's like, just because you don't have to doesn't mean you shouldn't.
0: Technically, all shirts are like that.
1: Yeah.
2: True. Just don't come by me.
0: How brave are you? Let's see here. From the 708 Halloween costume. I've been asking you guys nonstop, what are we dressing up for Halloween?
2: What are we doing right now?
0: This is one from the 708. He says, it'll be a Willy's oversized hip flask of Malort. That's kind of funny, actually.
1: Hell yeah.
0: From the 814, favorite drink, half Baja Blast, half pink lemonade, given to us by the gods. Hashtag diabetes.
1: I like anything with a Baja Blast in
2: it. I was expecting liquor to finish that off, but okay.
1: Hardly know her.
0: And finally from the 708, coffee after that fireball.
3: Wow.
0: Somebody's stomach is upset.
2: I want to check on y'all that are just out here drinking fireball willy-nilly mosh pit.
1: They're not even referring to the alcohol. They're talking about the Pitbull song. They listen to that, and then they have their coffee. Wakes them up in the morning.
0: Is there a
1: fireball?
0: Oh, I actually know that song now.
2: Fireball.
1: Hey, Maris, do you like coming into work every day?
2: I thought I had Michael where we were going to ostracize you, but no. Just more music now.
0: Oh.

0: corporate overlords don't know about this hour being commercial free. So,
1: playful secrets.
0: As is keeping between us, Rock 95.5.

0: look what the cat dragged.
1: Looky here.
0: Yeah.
1: Usually I don't speak in this studio until 3:03.
0: 3:03?
2: Yeah, and I arrive at, what, 2:59?
0: I'm just glad you arrive at all, buddy.
1: Yeah, that's true. Wow. That's true. You know, I do get a little judgment from some other people not on our team. Mm-hmm. But they're like, oh, my God, well, how can he just fly in here at 3 o'clock? Well, I'm prepped out and ready to go, man.
3: He's always ready.
0: When I was on nights, I arrived at 6:59.
1: 100%. And you're ready to go.
0: My 7 o'clock
1: yeah,
0: show.
1: 100%.
0: Yeah, 100%.
3: Yeah. Ladies and gentlemen, Klinger is in the
1: room.
3: Hey! He is here hanging out with the Morning Mosh Pit. An absolute pleasure to have him here.
1: Is this me on the stream?
0: You're on the stream.
3: Indubitably.
0: Okay. Oh, yeah.
1: And this is a pleasure to be within this studio with this team.
2: Yeah. Wow.
0: Oh. Yeah, that's very pleasurable.
2: Nice. What?
0: Hell yeah.
1: Yeah, this is, I mean, you know, this is it.
3: This is the real deal.
0: What do you think about the soda squirt?
1: Are you talking about squirt?
0: Yes.
3: Yes.
1: The actual can of squirt?
3: The grapefruit flavored soda.
1: I have loved that since the days of Tab.
0: What else would I be talking
3: about? Oh my goodness.
1: Do you remember Tab?
3: Oh my God.
1: Yeah, in the pink can.
3: Throwing it back.
1: I don't even
0: never
1: know
0: had Tab.
3: Oh.
0: Good?
3: It's just one of those tasty ones.
1: It's tasty with a side of saccharin, right?
0: Saccharin?
1: Do you know what's it's like the artificial sweetener?
3: Oh,
0: okay. Like stevia.
1: Similar, but like okay. The 70s version.
0: Oh, you're putting that into your soda?
1: Well, that's no, it came with it.
0: Weird.
1: Yeah, they're like sugar free. And then that's what they put in it. And it had a very distinctive taste.
3: All lies.
2: Is squirt mm-hmm. grapefruit flavored?
3: Yeah.
0: I didn't realize that's what you ate that day.
1: Squirt is the alternative to what's the other one?
3: Sprite.
1: No.
3: Is there another grapefruit flavored
1: soda? Yeah, what is it? It's kind of a grapefruit colored can.
0: Oh.
3: Huh?
1: I can't believe I'm not thinking of
0: it. Is there a competitor to Squirt?
2: Fanta?
1: No, it's not Fanta.
2: Go Grape Fanta?
3: Hold on.
1: I know somebody's sure. Like, oh my God, what is this?
3: There's grapefruit Jarritos, which is absolutely delicious.
0: Yeah.
3: I don't think that's what he's thinking.
2: People in the chat are saying fresh.
0: Oh, Fresca. Fresca.
1: Okay. It's Fresca.
0: Oh,
3: okay. Hold on. We got another.
0: Oh, we got
3: Fresca.
0: Another.
2: Look at this.
3: Walter.
4: If I'm seeing Klinger in here, then I mean,
2: that's right.
4: Missing out on the
1: party.
4: We
1: haven't seen this guy in a long time because he's been on tour.
0: On tour. In fact, for Pit Happens today, we went on tour with you.
4: Did you?
0: We did. You
4: did
0: tipped,
4: we have fun?
0: We
3: had a great time.
0: You tipped your synth into the crowd and you hit Mikey with it.
4: I'm sorry, man.
2: Oh, it's okay. Yeah. It happens.
0: His character
2: gets hit a lot.
3: Well, unfortunately, we do have to wrap this up. Walt does have to do a show.
4: Yes, true.
0: But fortunately, you will see all of us on a podcast here soon today because we're going to stream it live, I believe.
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0: So Tom Petty had a pretty amazing career going with the Heartbreakers, but then he released his solo album, Full Moon Fever, and it led off with that single, and everything kind of changed, and he became the icon that he is today. Won't back down. It's Walt. Happy Thursday. Great to have you listening to Rock 95.5 this morning. You're going to have a shot to spin the Wheel of Rock, score some concert tickets. 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

The Offspring have a new song with a band called Electric Callboys. I'll play that for you Sunday night at 9 on New Noise. 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

sure hope so. Caleb Williams is doing his part. He is turning Packers fans into Bears fans by doing a simple thing, just signing their jersey. They show up to the training camp, he signs their jersey, and next thing you know, this young Packers fan is suddenly raving about the Bears. Nice conversion there, Caleb. Way to go. It's Rock 95.5, Chicago's Rock Station. Go Bears! Some

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So Jon Bon Jovi returned to playing live shows after having his vocal cords reconstructed surgically, and he did 9 shows at Madison Square Garden, which is not a small feat, and it didn't quite go as smoothly as I think he had hoped, but the internet just slammed Jon Bon Jovi for this because he struggled in a few places. However, to the rescue, Michael Sweet, who's the singer for Striper, says, "Lay off, man. The guy is a legend." So true. Next up, shows in the UK. I'm cheering for you, John. It's Rock 95.5, Chicago's rock station. I wish-

Music is so powerful, and I'm going to prove it at the top of the hour with your live track. U2 rewrote the lyrics for one of their awesome giant mega hits for Glenn Hansard, fellow Irish musician who passed away recently. His funeral was this week, and they rewrote the lyrics for his song, and I'm going to play it for you at the top of the hour for 11 o'clock live on Rock 95.5, Chicago's rock station. It's Pearl Jam.

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0: You two paid respects to their fellow Irish musician, Glenn Hansard, who passed away in a motorcycle accident a week ago. His funeral was on Tuesday, and they rewrote the lyrics to that song, Beautiful Day, to include the pub that Glenn used to actually busk at back in his early days. Glenn Hansard became a legend in Irish music and actually has some roots here in Chicago as well. So you two, Beautiful Day. Eddie Vedder actually sang at the, he actually closed out the funeral doing Rockin' in the Free World. Such an important event this past week, showing how powerful music can be. Rewriting the lyrics for a special event like that, brilliant. You two, Beautiful Day for today's 11 o'clock live. Get ready, Rock at the Rooster with a keyword for $1,000. 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

Well, we didn't quite get the storms yesterday that they were predicting, but there's still a lingering chance that we get some storms today. So just keep the umbrella handy. Some 41 in too deep is on Rock 95.5.

I don't know how you judge time, but just two more sleeps until we get to see these guys crank it up at Soldier Field. Kind of excited about it now as it gets closer. So in Toronto, where they kicked off the stadium tour, doors were at 4. Mannequin Pussy came on at 5:30. Then it was Queens of the Stone Age, not to be missed. And then the Foo Fighters took the stage at 8. Full night of rock and roll happening on Saturday. Be sure you get there early so you don't miss any of it. They're going to play this one for sure. It's Foo Fighters and My Hero on Rock 95.5, Chicago's rock station.

0: And the late, great Lane Staley there and Alice in Chains. You know, thinking about how musicians came out for Irish musician Glenn Hansard's funeral earlier this week. Bono, The Edge, they were there. Eddie Vedder closed it out. Who was the musician that the news of their passing hit you the hardest? I mean, there's Ozzy, Bowie, Ace Frehley. Who was the artist that when you got the news, you remember where you were and it just hit like a ton of bricks? 844-955-9550. Call or text or leave a message with the iHeart app. Hit the talk back microphone button right there. 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

Can you believe it? It was 17 years ago today that we lost John Hughes. Doesn't seem like it was that long ago, like maybe 8 years ago, but no, it was in 2009. Crazy. It's Walt getting ready for the Cellus with your requests. 844-955-9550. 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I'm going to tell some stories next hour. It's Evanescence Now. 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

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Was it Ozzy? 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

0: Man, what an incredible voice. Chris Cornell, Soundgarden. It's the Setlist and Our Music for the Lunch Hour that's built with your request. And today's Setlist question, who is the musician that the news of their passing hit you the hardest? And I got to say, I think so far, Chris Cornell has come up the most. So kind of starting in reverse here. So many great songs. I think I was at the Aragon with it when I got the news of his passing. And it just like, I couldn't believe it. It actually took me an hour before I actually believed that it was actual true news. More of these passings and the news and the stories of how it hit you coming up later this hour. It's the Setlist. Also, you're going to have a chance to spin the wheel of rock, score some concert tickets coming up before one on Rock 95.5, Chicago's rock station.
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0: Got a text from the 708. It was John Bonham, drummer for Led Zeppelin, who, when they passed away, hit them the hardest. That's the, today's set list question. Who's the musician that had hit you the hardest when you got the news of their passing? And more stories coming up. It's the set list and our music for the lunch hour. Bill, with your request, let's do a talk back request.
1: Hey, Waltz, Cannon, Oswego. Driving home from Cincinnati, where I saw an amazing Barry Manilow show. I got about 4 hours to go, and I would love to hear I Can't Drive 55 by the Red Rocker on today's set list. Thank you, brother.
0: Oh, man. Of course, it makes sense. You go see Barry Manilow, but you want to get some Sammy Hagar on the set list. Why not? It's Sammy on Rock 95.5, Chicago's Rock Station.

0: Sammy on the set list. It's Walton Armies for the lunch hour that's built with your request. And today's set list question, who's the musician that the news of their passing hit you the hardest? Tyler, what do you got?
1: For your question of the day today, I do have an answer for you, and mine is Eddie Van Halen.
0: Oh, yeah, big one.
1: But he made music, which was his passion. So Eddie Van Halen may be gone, but he will never be forgotten, is how I can remember. And for my Van Halen request, can you play Dreams with Van Hagar?
0: Yeah, Eddie Van Halen's such a heavy one. I think we are only on the air for about a week. We had just signed on the radio station when he passed away. Let's go ahead and do a double shot of Sammy and play Dreams. It's Van Halen on the set list on Rock 95.5, Chicago's rock station.

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0: is the set list in our Music for the Lunch Hour that's built with your requests. It's Walt and has so many great stories. Today's set list question, who is the musician that the news of their passing has hit you the hardest? Early on, it was Chris Cornell. He has come up a lot, but then so has Chester Bennington. He's a peer for me, and so losing him back in 2017, just months after losing Chris Cornell, made it one of the darkest years of my life, and we'll always remember Chester Bennington. Let's do some Linkin Park. Song came up a lot today during the podcast. This is Bleed It Out on Rock 95.5, Chicago's rock station.
1: Yeah, here we go for the 100th time. Hand grenade pins in every line. Throw them up and let something shine. Going out of my f***ing mind. Filthy mouth, no excuse. Find a new place to hang.

0: Breaking Benjamin is on the Wheel of Rock, which you will have a chance to spin just coming up in a few minutes. So many great stories with today's setlist question. Who was the musician that the news of their passing hit you the hardest? And who is at number one? Yeah, what do you got?
1: To hit me the hardest was probably Ozzy.
0: Yeah.
1: I've been listening to Ozzy since 1973. I'm 62 years old, so decades and decades of Black Sabbath and Ozzy, and it just hit me hard. For some odd reason, I can't really figure it out why.
0: You and I got to share Ozzy's passing together because I believe you were actually the first guy to call and go, is this true? I'm like,
1: yes, I was.
0: What? And then I actually had to look it up. Ozzy's passing last year was definitely one of the heaviest I've ever felt.
1: And I still love this man till the day I die and beyond that.
0: Thanks, Tom. 847 suggesting this one. See you on the other side. Ozzy on the set list on Rock 95.5, Chicago's Rock Station.

0: a great set list it was. Chris Cornell started the set list and wraps it up here on the other side. It's Walt. You're going to have a chance to spin the wheel of rock. I promise we're going to do that in 12 minutes. But first, Rocky's got a keyword for $1,000. 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

Got to send get well wishes to Joan Jett. She had back surgery, and I think the healing process has taken longer than she expected. 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All right, let's spin the wheel of rock. 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Five Finger Death Punch, Motley Crue, Rob Zombie, Marilyn Manson, Breaking Benjamin, and Chevelle or Stained. 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
1: 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Ah! Sorry, I just wanted to get that out there.
0: 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Why not?

0: Youngblood and Smashing Pumpkins on that one. That's Zombie. Rock 95.5. Who's this?
1: This is Joe.
0: Joe, are you ready to spin the wheel of rock? Score some concert tickets.
1: Yes, sir.
0: You are? All right, let's give this thing a whirl and see where it lands. Let's spin the wheel of rock.
1: Wind her up.
0: And, oh, man. I mean, all of these shows are great, but you've got yourself tickets to go check out Breaking Benjamin, Chevelle, and Star Set. That's Friday, September 18th at Credit Union One Amphitheater. You're going thanks to Live Nation.
1: Awesome. Thank you.
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0: 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How about Lynyrd Skynyrd coming to Credit Union One Amphitheater a week from Saturday? 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

Leonard Skinner coming to Credit Union One Amphitheater a week from Saturday, August 15th. 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

0: 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Who's this?
1: Hey, it's Dorian for the tickets.
0: Dorian, you have a favorite Lynyrd Skynyrd song?
1: All of them, honestly. Hard to choose.
0: Got to pick one. What would it be? I mean, maybe there's a song about a bird. There's a song about a state.
1: Let's go, I Need You.
0: There you go. Okay, there you go. See, you dug deep. I love that. All right, Dorian, you've got yourself a pair of tickets. You're going to go see Lynyrd Skynyrd a week from Saturday, August 15th at Credit Union One Amphitheater. You're going thanks to Live Nation.
1: Thank you so much.
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0: Today was the day we did another Rock 95.5 Top 5 podcast all about the year 2007. That's going to be hitting socials and the YouTubes very, very soon. Keep an eye out for that. And I guess you could watch it live earlier today as well on the Rock 95.5 YouTube page. So be sure you're following and subscribing there. Rocky's got a keyword for $1,000. It's on the way. Hang out. 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
1: Ice Cube's Big Three season is heating up. 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

Nikki Sixx says it's all because of Queen and Bohemian Rhapsody Live that Motley Crue is using backing tracks. It's things like strings and saxophones and other things they're not having people on stage play. But the band themselves, they're playing 100%. They just have added some backing things, right? And I actually think at this point we just need to move along. Does it sound great when Motley Crue plays live and they're running around on stage? Yes. Are you having a good time? You are. Perfect. Enjoy the show. Move along. And Nikki needs to stop talking about it. I love you, man, but let's move along. It's The Offspring on Rock 95.5.

0: I love all of the stories you've shared after today's set list, focusing on musicians whose news of their passing has hit you the hardest. We've got a lot of them. There's so many, like Prince, Bowie, John Lennon, and someone actually mentioned Brad Arnold of Three Doors Down. Luckily, these artists all live on in the great music that they have left behind, like that one, Kryptonite, a song that Brad wrote in high school. How crazy is that? It's Walt. A classic song has been reimagined. I'm going to tell you about it next on Rock 95.5, Chicago's Rock Station.
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0: Don't know how good they have it with these lyric sites. 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

Roger Waters has done a reimagined version of Comfortably Numb. It doesn't have that epic guitar solo, though. It's replaced with this vocal from Mona Miari. It's a different take. There's a lot of reimagining going on these days. Like, we in Stabbing Westward, we just reimagined our sophomore album, Wither, Blister, Burn, and Peel. This one is called Wither Rewired. It's going to be out September 10th, and we're going to play it in full at the Metro on September 24th. It's pretty good. I like it. It's Nirvana now on Rock 95.5, Chicago's rock station.

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0: Oh, yeah, it is. It's like Eddie Rowland is just singing those sweet nothings into the hole on the side of my head, man. The left ear. And if it's in stereo, which it is, of course the right. It's Rock 95.5, Chicago's rock station. I want to say good afternoon to you. Good Thursday afternoon to you. I received a talkback message. Have you ever done that? Do you ever listen to Rock 95.5 on the iHeartRadio app? We're always talking about it. We're always promoting it. What I like about it is it just works. So you can take us with you. I know that's kind of the tagline. Take us with you anywhere you go. But you can really listen. And if you're not in the mood to call me, collect, or talk to a real live human being, you can always leave me a talkback message. And if you're listening to Rock 95.5 on the app, there's a button, right? We're always talking about that too. It's the red button. And I got this message yesterday.
1: Clinger, how you doing, bro? It's Zoom. Clinger, 50 years ago today, I got my license, fired up my 69 Chevelle SS396. First song I heard was Detroit Rock City by Kiss. I'd love to hear the studio version today.
0: So that's Zoom, and so he got into the hair club yesterday, which I do at 5 o'clock every weekday afternoon. And you can always get into the club with an 80s hair band song or anything else, right? And I texted him, and I'm like, holy crap, you get your license and your first car is a damn Chevelle? He's like, dude, I bought it for $600 and fixed it up.
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Oh, hell yeah. It's like a vending machine where you don't have to pay anything. Friends, welcome to the broadcast of the Klinger Show on Rock 95.5. Let's spend 7 minutes with G to the end of the R and then consume a song from Sublime of the New Persuasion.

going to be here for it because I'm an owner. Are you an owner of the new Sublime record? It's Rock 95.5, Chicago's rock station. Does anybody wonder why we play the radio version of that and it bleeps the word out? That if you don't own the record, then maybe you don't know what word Jacob is bleeping out. The phrase is, I want to be with a whore. So the word whore is getting bleeped out. And now you know.

0: Rock Station. You and I have a date with 95 minutes commercial free. That pops off next. Yesterday, and I replayed this about 20 minutes ago. I heard from our guy Zoom. Check this out, please.
1: Klinger, how you doing, bro? It's Zoom. Klinger, 50 years ago today, I got my license, fired up my 69 Chevelle SS 396. First song I heard was Detroit Rock City by Kiss. I'd love to hear the studio version today. Thanks, brother. Hope you're doing good. Love the show.
0: Bro, you remind me of my my buddy Bear in Orlando. You and he have the exact same voice. So anyway, I got him into the hair club yesterday with Detroit Rock City from Kiss. And we're going to do the hair club again at 5. However, after I replayed that call, I got this message.
2: So you're telling me 50 years ago, old Zoom bought a 6-year-old Chevelle for $600 and fixed it up. 6-year-old Chevelle. Come on, man.
0: I have no reason to believe he'd be lying about the price in which he paid and then fixed it up, but I don't know.
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Please note that 6 minutes after 4 o'clock, that's 10 minutes from right now. It's 9 minutes from now. 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

I do want you to see Black Label Society at Aragon September 12th. That's a Saturday night. If you want to go, this is a gimmick I call the honor system because we need some good stuff. We need some good vibes and good news around Chicagoland because there's a lot of bad stuff, right? But let's focus on the good. So if you've done something nice for somebody else, let me know. Call me. Tell me the story and I'll give you the tickets at 844-955-9550. I'm talking Black Label Society.

0: I do have some Aussie. I've got Falling in Reverse in a few minutes, too, but I want to give you Black Label Society tickets. This is something I call the honor system. Like, what have you done for somebody else?
1: This is Adrian.
0: Adrian, let's get you some Black Label Society tickets. What have you done nice for somebody else?
1: Gave them free tickets, actually, over the radio. My mom was a big fan, so me and my fiance won some tickets over the radio. I decided to give them to her.
0: So you won the tickets from another radio station, didn't want to go to the show, and gave them to somebody else. You know what? What am I going to do?

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0: word that I gave you just before Dream On was the word green. Put that word into our website and see if you can win $1,000. And by the way, what would you do with the money?
1: Hang on. That button didn't work. This one did. What would you do with the money? Take two, live radio.
2: What I will do with the $1,000.
0: Let me guess. Move out of your parents' house at the age of 35. I'm just throwing things out there, man. I'm what you might do. That's a down payment on an apartment, at least.

Hey friends, can I just remind you, on behalf of my alter ego, Sam Safety, to just pay attention to the roads. Chicagoland is tough for sure. Like the lady in Florida, she's driving like just crazy, weaving in and out of lanes. 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She's eating chicken wings, smoking weed, and had meth riding out in the back seat.

If you're a fellow unicycle owner, you already know they don't come with kickstands. And in my case, the seat's been stolen off of South Campbell and Roosevelt. Appreciate that. It's Rock 95.5, Chicago's Rock Station.

Man, I keep thinking about the minivan at drop-off, daycare drop-off with our daughter Vera. That's my job in the morning, and I friggin' love it. There's an old minivan, Dodge Caravan. It's almost like it's been restored. It's beautiful. That sliding door looks brand new. And anyway, there's a sticker on the back that says N-I-N. And I'm like, badass parent alert. The Hair Club will be presented to you.

Weeks ago, my wife and I were discussing a trip to Las Vegas, Nevada, and making a beeline for the Sphere to see Metallica, and the prices are outrageous. But if you're a fan of a band, you could justify it, right, on spending the money. Well, the conversation was being had on the same day I was wearing my M72 Soldier Field shirt. And she's like, yeah, we already saw the best version of that band. We don't have to travel for it.

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4: 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Can you play Rat, Lay It Down? That'd be great. Thanks.
3: My man, of course I can, but I'm going to start it in 3 seconds because I think that everything in life is better with a countdown. And here we go. Rats, Lay It Down in 3, 2, 1.

0: It's been a minute since I've seen Rat and or Stephen Piercy. It's Rock 95.5, Chicago's rock station, but damn, what a wicked song. Chris is in Chicago Heights. 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Chris in Chicago Heights reminds me of my oldest brother, Chris. I'm the youngest of three boys. I was my mom's favorite. You already know, you can tell by my smashing personality. But as a little kid, I used to call my oldest brother Chrissy Pissy. And then he'd chase me around the house with a wiffle ball bat. Friends, I want to do something right now, and I need you to bear with me because I'm going to spin the Wheel of Rock. Live Nation's given me a blank load of tickets. Let's see what the Wheel of Rock comes up with. Oh, come on. Booyah. Come on. I'm going to need to know what you all are doing on September 18th. That's a Friday when Chevelle sets up shop and they open for Breaking Benjamin. I want you to win these tickets right now. It's a phone call away. I'll pick a random call. I'm just going to pick up the phone and give you the tickets. 844-955-9550. Let's go, Breaking Benjamin.
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24: I'd

I don't think his voice has changed at all, which is incredible because he goes pretty hard on a lot of those Bush songs, man. In 10 minutes, it's going to be 5:30. Can I play a song for somebody? For Jan Jam. Let's go.

0: Well, if you've seen Disturbed in concert, you know the infamous robes, the robe collection that Dave Draymond has and performs in. It's Rock 95.5, Chicago's rock station. It is time for Jan Jam.
1: Hey, how's it going, boss?
0: What's up? Is this Pete?
1: Yes, this is Pete, man. How are you?
0: Man, I'm good. Tell me about you, bro.
1: Are you still doing the Jan Jam?
0: I am. Who are we playing a song for?
1: My old man, we used to rock out on our road trips, man. And we used to love hearing Avenged Sevenfold, Backcountry. He used to that song.
0: I that song, too. What was your dad's name, Pete?
1: His name was Pete, too.
0: Let's rock some A7X, dude.
1: Thank you.

0: Damn. That song is just like coming in super hot. Rock 95.5, Chicago's rock station. And Paul, dude, I'm playing it for your dad, Paul. What's up, Paul Jr.? For your pops, Paul. Wanted some A7X. They used to go on road trips, and his dad loved listening to A7X. Your dad and I would get along, dude. I love that damn band, and have all the t-shirts to prove it. And if you saw them recently, you know what time it is. I want to give you some Skinner tickets, and I want to do that in 4 minutes.
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0: I want you to be there, not this Saturday, but next Saturday in Tinley Park to see Skinnerd. This is Klinger Sound Off. Do you know what sound this is? Ooh. How about two more times, Klinger? What is this sound? Get it correctly. I'll hand over Skinnerd tickets.
1: Hey, was it a gas station door opening and closing?
0: Why are you a gas station?
1: It's got that little bell when you walk in, you know?
0: There's no bell to it, dude.
1: There's a little jingle. You heard the little jingle.
0: You know what? I'm going to give you these tickets because it is the door handle, but not at a gas station. It's here at the studio, dude.
1: Hey, pretty close.
0: Who am I giving these Skinnerd tickets to?
1: Hey, my name's Wyatt.

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Go Cubs go. You know what? Go Cubs go is right. 3-2 over the Blue Jays. 6 o'clock Hi-Fi is next on Rock 95.5.

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1: Well, this week's theme for the 6 o'clock hi-fi, fuel, gasoline, driving, going fast. And I want to take it back to 2009-ish when Shinedown was on their Sound of Madness tour and Brent Smith got a phone call. He said, you know what? It's not every day that Rambo and Rocky calls you at the same time. Sylvester Stallone wanted a song for a new movie that needed a badass song. And the movie, of course, was The Expendables. And he said, write me something that will personally not only is not only Southern, but the way rock really is. Can you imagine being Brent Smith and actually Sly Stallone calls you personally? And this is what you come up with?

0: you've seen Shinedown once, at least once you've seen him play that particular song, it is so good. Zach's guitar is so loud and just on point. And Brent Smith's vocals, Barry Kirch's drums, and Eric's bass player, it just sick. It's awesome. It's the 6 o'clock hi-fi and Shinedown's Boom Lay Boom. It's Diamond Eyes on Rock 95.5, Chicago's rock station. And they are going to be at the McHenry Music Festival. They are headlining night number one, which is Thursday, September 10th. For sure, I'm going to be there. Shinedown, Daughtry's going to be there, Yellow Wolf, and Nonpoint, and it will be spectacular. And riding out is my buddy Chase. He's the general manager of Chevrolet of Naperville that I'm always talking about. And if you're the one that says, hey, it is finally time to buy a new or used Chevy, that is the dude. He is like-minded, and he is good people.
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I do have a song from the band Whitesnake that I want to play you after this collaboration from Ice Nine Kills and McKenna Grace, which I find this to be a smash. It's called Twisting the Knife. The song I will play you from Whitesnake, sort of, if it were a scratch and sniff, you know what it would smell like, an old motorcycle seat. This day.

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0: If only that was a scratch and sniff. You already know it'd smell like a used motorcycle seat, man. 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
1: I guess I gotta take back what I said earlier.
0: That doesn't happen that often. Usually I'm the one taking back stuff I said earlier. These are details you'd want to stay tuned for. They're about 7 minutes.

0: That was the very first song I ever heard from that band. And, man, I've been a fan ever since. I also love slower songs from hard rock bands. I love Papa Roach's Forever. You know Forever? It's Rock 95.5, Chicago's rock station. I also love the newer stuff that they have been delivering us, which I find to be spectacular music, man. I do want to play you some Joan Jett. I've got some POD in a few minutes. I want to flash back to a conversation we've had. We had it yesterday and a little earlier today about first cars. We've always talked over the years about, hey, what was your first car? Mine was a 1972, $800, Volkswagen Bug. It wasn't the Super Beetle. And my mom and dad were cool enough to front me the money until I was working at a grocery store called Publix, which is in the South. And I finally paid them back. And I love that Volkswagen. It wasn't anything fancy. But yesterday I got this from an avid Rock 95.5 listener.
1: Klinger, how you doing, bro? It's Zoom. Klinger, 50 years ago today, I got my license, fired up my 69 Chevelle SS396. First song I heard was Detroit Rock City by Kiss.
0: I can't even fathom having a badass car like that for your very first car. Awesome song choice, by the way. And I got him into the hair club yesterday at 5 o'clock. We'll do it again tomorrow. But I got a couple of responses from people that were like, no way is he buying that for $600, because I texted back and forth with him.
2: I guess I got to take back what I said earlier. According to Google, you can pick up a used Chevelle for $1,000 in 1976. Guess there's a lot of people kicking themselves in the ass for that one.
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0: Oh, I think we've all been in a situation like that, man.

POD, they've got something in common with Diamond David Lee Roth, setting up shop for some music in Sturgis this weekend. 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